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0: Now 75 or 85 or I-20 t'other away. Turn your spells to the right, and in the night you hear some good buddy say,
1: "Breaker, breaker, got a picture taker, old Smokey's at 43.
0: It's that Japanese toy, the trucker's joy, that everybody calls CB. Yeah, Citizens Band keeps you up to date with the fender benders and the Tijuana taxes and all them buyers out there. Flip-flop. Now ahead of your children and ahead of your wife on the list of the 10 best things in life, you see, B's got a rate right around number 4. Of course, Favors, Hot Biscuits, and Merle Haggard come 1, 2, 3, you know. Well, I was loaded down, coming out of Lake City, I was checking out seat covers young and pretty, when all of a sudden there come a call over my CB, ringing wall to wall. Said, "Go to Double Nickel, said you hit the ridge, cause there's a smoky picture taker on the other side of the bridge." Oh, mercy. Appreciate that, good buddy. What's your handle there? Come on. Got any county mounties out there prowling? Come on. And he said,
2: 10-4, back door. Put the pedal to the metal and let it roar.

0: pulled out of Richmond town last Saturday night, and my handle is the White Knight. How about it?
1: All right, White Knight, hammer down, you got the mean machine here. Well, there I was streaking, my needle was a-peaking, right around 79. That old diesel juice was a-getting loose, and everything was fine. When wall to wall, I got a call from a front door big bar trapper. Said, break 19, good buddy of mine, you got a smoky and a plain white wrapper. When I jammed my stick and lost 20 quick, you could hear them gears a-tearing. I got passed by a beaver in a Camaro when I was cruising along and going so slow. I could count every button on that frilly blouse she was a-wearing. Of course, they weren't but one. Hey there, Super Trooper. Yeah, that's a crafty smoky over there at the CV of his own. Hey, White Knight, let's slide one off the Super Trooper. Come on.
0: In four, back door, put the pedal in the metal. What you waiting for? If that old white can't stay inside, I'm gonna leave you here and say no more. How about it?
1: Whoa now, buddy, that's fight and talk. I'll get up there and blow your doors off. Fly hammered down like I had wings. Little gravels in my wheels going ping, ping, ping. About the time I hit 92, I saw something flashing in my rear view. Thought to myself, that can't be true, but there it was, it going blue, blue, blue. Uh-oh. Bubblegum machine done hit the jackpot. Well, I could see that bear laughing big, hanging in tight on the back of my rig. And right there and then it come to me, wall to wall. So in that cold, dark Georgia night, in the shadow of Smoky Bear's blue light, I decided to make me just one more CB call. Break 19 for the Super Trooper. Hey there, Smoky old buddy, tell me if I'm right, or you my front door, you the White Knight, come on. And he said,
0: 10-4, back door. You in a heap of trouble, boy, for sure. Gonna read you your rights and treat you fair. Just pull over there with your rocking chair. Want you boys to know each other real well, cause you gonna be sharing the same jail cell. You make 12 cotton pickers I've caught tonight, running front doors that White Knight. How about it? 40 miles over speed limit. You boys gonna be here a spell.
1: That's it, cotton pickers. 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So when you're coming through the Georgia night, don't never get no front door called a White Knight. No, sir. Wind up in the pokey with Smokey. I'm gonna pull that old CB thing out by the wires. I don't care.

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0: Warm greetings and a very big welcome from the studios of Cologne Marienburg. It's Pop Around Europe. And whether you happen to be in the Falkland Islands, whether it's here in Germany, whether you're listening to BFPS Radio in Gibraltar, Cyprus, Hong Kong, Brunei and Duran, I hope you're feeling in fine fettle and form. It's music all the way today from the main music-making countries of continental Europe.
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0: very good evening. It's just after 8 o'clock in Britain, 9 o'clock on the continent, and welcome to a brand new edition of the Free Radio Service Holland Summer Splash on 7700-6400-7400 and perhaps 9385 kilocycles in the shortwave bands, and of course on the internet. Today, August the 2nd and August the 9th, the edition number 5 of the Free Radio Service Holland Summer Splash, kicking off in just a few seconds with Everest Holland Souvenirs of the 70s.
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2: The Free Radio Service Holland has a long history. It is nearly 46 years ago that we commenced our very first official broadcast on the shortwave airwaves. Some programs have a long history of their own too. The best example is FRS Ghost DX, which has been part of our schedule since our very first broadcast. Another long-running show is FRS Magazine. Tonight, we'll feature a small selection of songs that have earned a well-deserved place in the program playlist over the years. Welcome along. This is the Free Radio Service Holland on a summer Sunday evening.
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from his November 1980 debut solo album Caught in the Crossfire. Turn on the Radio was the first single from this album. John Wetton, he played in several bands. Family, Roxy Music, Uriah Heep, Wishbone Ash, and in 1981 he co-founded the supergroup Asia. He died in January 2017. Turn on the Radio, it will always be a good start for a radio show. This is the Free Radio Service Holland on a summer Sunday evening. It's 6 past the hour. My name is Peter Verbruggen. 1981. Remember Chaschenko and Questionnaire.

I have a question for you. House reception at this very moment. We are on 6400 with low power. We are on 7700. And of course we are on 7400 kilohertz. We are not on 5.8 megahertz, unfortunately. A very good evening.

0: This is a perfect example of a kind of track we love to play on Everest Magazine. It's relatively unknown, but it has a beautiful melody, great guitar work, and is exactly the sort of song that surprises all listeners. It sits just outside the musical mainstream, which is precisely why we like it so much. The Caulfields were an American alternative rock band from Delaware. On Sunday, January 15th, Everest Magazine started as a brand new program. We aimed at a varied show with music, informative blocks. So we go back to January 15th, the very first edition presented, co-presented by Joop Tazé and Peter Verbruggen.
1: And welcome to Free Radio Service Holland on our very first transmission in 1984. Hopelijk niet de laatste, uiteraard, zeg je dan. Even nog aan de microfoon draaien. 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Dus 9:55 in Central Europe, is niet?
2: Jazeker.
1: 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En nummer dat heet is Star.

0: music of today and some oldies in Everest magazine. This is the latest from Status Quo. And if you listen carefully, you can notice that they are getting old. Captured my
1: 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Every third Sunday, this is the Free Radio Service Holland. Music
0: Radio! Paul Young and the track from the extended Toestand, extended version of Behind Your Smile from his album No Parley.
2: It's 20 after 9 and it means Twents World Radio is no longer on the air. That means the reception must be quite good throughout Europe. Everest Holland on the third Sunday on 6 to 05. What have we done during the last few months? We have put together a new program schedule. We have recorded several new jingles. And for the rest, we have new programs, 2 hours long on the air.
0: For the rest?
2: New voices on the radio. And of course, also an extension of program time for a few shows, as well as two brand new shows, Everest Goes Nuts and this program, Everest Magazine. The new schedule is based on what we already did, a balance between music and information. 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Most shows mainly remain the same, only because they will be longer, they will contain more music and information, and in some cases also new items. Moreover, it's our aim to be recognizable for the shortwave listener. Therefore, we will make use of a slogan. This is Everest Holland, just a bit different.

0: Master Genius, carrying out the spirits of sounds of Everest Goes Nuts. Something about that program, it's a brand new program. The intention is that to do everything in that program which has never been done before on the radio, so that's lots. It's a program which can be produced by our own Everest people, but also by listeners with alternative and good ideas. Alternative doesn't necessarily mean good. That's not a guest show or something, but if you got something in mind, you can always send it on cassette or write First Battle to the Free Radio Service Holland.
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0: Thanks to Bert van Leer, who did the first program on this Everest Summer Splash. We are on the air today till 2300 hours, and next week between 21 and 23, and of course on the 9th of August as well. 3 weeks in a row, the Everest Holland 5th edition of the Summer Splash. And we are on 6400, 7400, and of course on 7700 kilohertz.
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0: The best music from FRS Magazine. The program started in January 1984. You just heard Radio Africa by Latin Quarter, and this is Julian Cope.

Latin Quarter, Radio Africa from 1985, followed by this one from Julian Cope and Try, 1995. Julian Cope is an English musician and author. He was the singer of Liverpool post-punk band The Teardrop Explodes and has followed a solo career since 1983. Some 25 minutes past the hour, The Baggles are an English new wave band formed in London in 1977. Their best known lineup was a duo of singer and bassist Trevor Horn and keyboard player Geoff Downes. They are best known for their 1979 debut single, Video Killed the Radio Star, which topped the UK singles chart and reached number one in 15 other countries. In early 1981, Downes and Horn started to record the Buggles' second studio album, Adventures in Modern Recording. However, Downes left the group on the day that the recording was to begin to help form Asia. Horn was now left to complete much of the album with several additional personnel. Released in November 1981, Adventures in Modern Recording involved Horn's experimentation with numerous production techniques, especially with the heavy use of sampling with the Fairlight CMI with instruments from the computer. And a salient detail, I Am a Camera, was also used as a backing track for or promo for our 1984 video.

0: 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But there's more. 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
0: 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Do it now!

0: One of my very favorite tracks from the early 1980s, The Buggles. And I Am a Camera from the album Adventures in Modern Recording. It's time for a little piece of shortwave free radio history. For those who already listened to the shortwave free radio scene in the late 1970s, the name European Music Radio must sound familiar. Starting in 1977, EMR was Europe's number one shortwave free radio station. The station was founded by Barry Stevens, aka Tom Taylor, who lived in London and was also involved in the early 70s in legendary London-based Radio Jackie. EMR was the first station starting regular transmissions on 48 and 41 meters. After the demise of Radio Northie International back in 1974, A.J. Behrens joined EMR in 1978. Another professional voice on the station was Roger Tate, presenting EMR's mailbag show. Here's an extract from July 1978. Remember, without Tom Taylor and EMR, there wouldn't be any Free Radio Service Holland.
1: However, on August the 20th, at 12.05 hours GMT, after the close down of the normal formats in the 48-meter band, European Music Radio engineers will carry out a 55-minute test on 41 meters on one of the following frequencies. 7,310 kHz, 7310, 7,315 kHz, 7315, or 7,335 kHz, 7335. So remember, follow us to the 41-meter band as EMR continues to put your music into Europe.

Thank you. And welcome once again to the Mailbox programme on European Music Radio. This is EMR, European Music Radio, and this is the Mailbox programme in which we review some of the many letters that have poured into our mailbox over the last month. Before we start the ball rolling with all your letters, don't forget the address for this programme. And we would welcome your mail, because without it, there wouldn't be a mailbox show. The address, as always, EMR at Kent Place, Norwell, Newark, Notts in England. Not as many letters this month as last month, which is a bit of a relief, really, because it means we can spend a little bit more time with each one. And remember, when you do write to us, I'd like to know all the personal details of the town in which you live, and tell us a little bit about yourself, much more interesting than just reading out lists and lists of SINPO figures. OK, here's a letter from Westbury, Wiltshire, in England. And it comes to us from a guy by the name of Dennis Shields. He says that he remembers the pop pirates of the 1970s. He says, one thing that particularly sticks in his memory is when Radio Caroline North sailed from the North Sea round the coast to the Isle of Man, transmitting all the way round. He remembers following its journey on the radio non-stop. In the past, he's heard stations like Caroline South, Caroline North, Radio London, which used to be on 266 metres, and all sorts of other interesting things for him. He's been trying to get hold of a copy of a record called Man of Action. Let's hope that you succeed in that quest. And now from England, we're going to Frondenberg in West Germany. That's Frondenberg, West Germany, and a guy by the name of Frank Bauchmann.

0: for some of the records and things that we played, and he said that he enjoyed the mailbox programme last month. Gives us a SINPO of 24432. Having some problems,
1: A Everest flashback. We went back 48 years to July 16th, 1978. You just heard a part of the mailbag program on European Music Radio, presented by Roger Tate. Here's an extract from Everest magazine from December 2019.
2: By the way, Everest goes the exit 12 UTC. 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Interesting, we have a main issue on Radio 208. 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

0: Herten, H-E-R-T-E-N in the Netherlands, please enclose €5. You will receive a beautiful QSL card, large format, A5, full color, and of course a personal letter as well as our sticker. And for €10, you'll get our beautiful poster, which is from our 45th anniversary back in November. You can also send us a reception report via email. That's avares@avaresholland.nl.
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The Guess Who. A Canadian rock band formed in 1958. The band found their greatest success from 69 to 72 with hit songs including American Woman, These Eyes, No Time, Laughing and Share the Land. And this one, No Time, was composed by Randy Bachman. Remember him from Bachman Turner Overdrive. We go to 1974. The string-driven

The string driven thing. I'll sing one for you from 74. It was a progressive rock folk band formed in Glasgow in 1967. Lineup has changed over the years, but Chris Adams has been with them most consistently. For a period in the late 90s to early 2000s, the group played another under the name String Driven.

Scarlet, an English pop duo from Hull. Their second single, Independent Love Song, was released in the late 1994 and became their biggest hit, peaking at number 12 in the UK in January. This is the final one for this part one of the Best of Everest magazine. Hope you enjoyed the program.

0: Music from BBM. Where in the world? And that concludes this edition of the Everett Holland Summer Splash, at least this week's edition, because we are back next week and the week after.
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0: This is the Free Radio Service Holland. And we are leaving the airwaves in a couple of minutes. You heard the first part of the fifth edition of the Everest Holland Summer Splash. We once started in 2020. Bert van Leer, Peter Verbruggen, Double Dutch this evening. Next week there will be more Summer Splash between 21 and 23 Central European Summertime. And of course also on the 9th of August. These broadcasts are rebroadcasted via the internet. And there is a schedule on our website, everestholland.nl. Go to latest news, Summer Splash 2026. And you'll find the complete streaming schedule for the next couple of weeks. So today's program will be streamed next Wednesday, Friday, Saturday, Sunday, and Monday. Thanks for listening, and of course, we'd like to hear from you, your reception report for one of our frequencies, or perhaps for more than one frequency. We have very nice QSL cards, we have a sticker, and of course, that very nice poster as well. We'd love to hear from you, but not only with a reception report, but also with some personal information and some program comment. It's bye for now on behalf of the complete Everest Holland team. See you next week, hopefully. It's bye.
1: This is Star Trek. Movie songs that were lost in space, but now they're back from the future.

0: My name's Nick Maley, and you're listening to Star Treks. They call me the Yoda guy because of photos of me building the radio-controlled version of Yoda that was in Luke's backpack on Empire Strikes Back.
1: One more thing, science fiction related and horror movie related that we're gonna have to play. It's by a group called itself Caspi Sweater, an indie folk band created by Ellie Gertz and her bandmate Ariana Lenarski, who sing nerdy love songs. And the song's name is Special Effect with an A. It's a Rabatteen tribute. You probably remember that name from back in the 80s when special effects were still done practically, just like Nick Maley did with Yoda.

poetry. That'll work. Come, sweet slumber, shroud me in thy purple cloak. Poetry. Poetry. Poetry. Poetry.

0: Art of Noise with Paranoimia, the Paranoid Mix, featuring Max Headroom, an all-time favorite from an 80s, or was it 90s, TV show played by Matt Frewer. And the funny thing is, of course, that many people thought it was a computer-animated character, but it actually wasn't. Coming up, something from another childhood favorite of mine, a series of movies with a Volkswagen Beetle or Bug. No, it wasn't Herbie in that case. It was Dudu, done in German by the lead actor and director Rudolf Zehetgruber, who went by the name of Robert Mark at that time. And the interesting thing is that you had the same guy playing the lead role of Jimmy Bondi, but it was always the director, Zehetgruber himself, going by different names. That was kind of strange. After that, well, okay, I am going to acknowledge the fact that Dudu was based on Herbie, so I'm going to play you Magic by Pilot from Herbie Fully Loaded.
1: 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Gib Gas.
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It's Magic from Herbie Fully Loaded. Coming up is 21 Jump Street, the new movie version of a classic TV series starring, among others, Johnny Depp. Now, of course, the song itself is not without its opponents. Let's say, many people say, okay, well, don't mess with a classic. Similarly, some people said they shouldn't have messed with a classic TV series itself. On the other hand, some of the actors from the old TV series even got their cameos.

This new version was done by Rai Rai and Stero, by the way. Just for the sake of nostalgia, again, I'm gonna play you the original too, of course.

0: IO Rick Ocasek one for mispronouncing his name on my show. I said Ocasek. So, Rick Ocasek does a song called Everybody from the soundtrack of the movie Click, which, among other people, like Adam Sandler in the lead, stars Christopher Walken again. Once again, everything is connected.
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you might have recognized from the slightly German accent and mispronunciation of some words that this was in fact from a German TV series. It was the title song of Unsere schönsten Jahre by Frank Duval. He did many memorable TV soundtracks in Germany, like, for example, the ones for Derek and Der Alte, the old guy. I'm not exactly sure what the English title for that is, but I believe those were pretty popular in parts of Asia for some reason.

0: Magic Carpet Ride by Steppenwolf. And that's what Zefram Cochrane used for his first warp flight on Star Trek First Contact. Talk about Star Trek. Not only were there several movies based on that TV series of old, there were also several computer games. And one of these computer games wasn't meant to be. Now, Germany's very own Chris Hülsbeck, who is famous for his computer game soundtracks, especially Turrican, wrote not only the soundtrack for some Star Wars games, for example,
1: Rogue Squadron,
0: which was done by a German programmers group calling themselves Factor 5, but he also wrote some Star Trek-related material, and you realize he keeps learning from his experiences, and the one he's presented now for the game that wasn't meant to be is in fact of such a movie-like quality that I'm really, really wondering why nobody has ever offered him a feature-length movie for the big screen. I know he's up to the challenge, you just gotta listen to this.

0: What you're hearing in the background is the track Alliance Deep Space Exploration from Infinite Space Resurrection. The soundtrack was released not on CD but on Bandcamp.com. I'm going to play you a little more of Chris Herzbeck's work. He also recorded a couple of dance numbers, for example, Native Vision with Easy Life. Have fun with that one.
1: Hi, this is Chris Herzbeck, and you're listening to Star Treks.

Easy Life by Chris Hülsbeck, Commodore 64 and Amiga legend, but also famous for some PC games soundtracks. The last two numbers on this show are going to be by DJ Schmolli, which is probably a German name. The first is called The Power of Life, and the second is called Phoenix Skyfall. Now, you can tell by the names of these songs that they're probably mashups. That's exactly right. I took a page from Jörn Krieger's book and with his help found a couple of movie song mashups, putting two or more songs into one. The first one is in fact The Power of Love by Huey Lewis and the News from Back to the Future Part 1. Mixed with It's My Life by Bon Jovi. And the second one is the Skyfall theme, James Bond theme, mixed with Conchita Wurst doing Phoenix, which is, as some of you might recall, the winner of the European Song Contest 2014.

0: are you going now? Back to the future?
1: I'm afraid that may not be entirely accurate. I believe they call it Star Treks.

Those pesky little time flies are at it again. So, sad but true, this is the end of show number 47 of the Star Treks, hosted by Jörg Wiese, who shouldn't be talking about himself in the third person singular, because that's kind of weird. So he says, I say, thank you for listening, and I hope you're going to be back in about a month or so for the next episode. You may or may not know that there's a way of influencing the playlist of said show by writing an email to doc@hillvalley.de using the comment function on our Facebook page located at www.facebook.com/StarTreksRadio. Look at me up on Instagram where I'm WeeSkid, that's WeeSkid, or trying the answering machine in Germany, +49 912914197 23. Whose number is also posted on social media, so don't you worry. I'm looking forward to your request, but I'm even more looking forward to welcoming you again for show number 48. For the moment, I'm signing off. Have a good one now. Bye-bye.

0: Rock'n'Roll High School von einer Band, die sich Elke nennt, mit einem Stern zwischen den ersten und den letzten zwei Buchstaben. Ach, frag mich nicht. Mit diesem Song aus der Neuverfilmung von Die Welle begrüße ich euch zur Star Treks Episode Nummer 48. Mein Name ist Jörg Wese und es gibt, wie üblich bei Star Treks, wieder eine ganze Menge an Kuriositäten, Songs, die sonst nicht im Radio laufen oder die ihr vielleicht lange nicht mehr gehört habt. Alles mit Film- und TV-Bezug natürlich. Als nächstes Icehouse mit Great Southern Land aus dem Film mit dem seltsamen Titel Einstein Junior und dem noch seltsameren Produzenten-Hauptdarsteller Yahoo Serious. Was außerdem noch Serious ist, ist die Tatsache, dass die Show wie üblich gleich wieder auf Englisch switcht, oder vielmehr ich. Ich wünsche euch in der nächsten Stunde viel Spaß mit meiner Musikauswahl und sage Hello to our international audience or audiences out there. This is Star Treks Episode 48 with your host Jörg Wese and a lot of curiosities from the world of TV and movie soundtracks. What you just heard was the German band Elke with Rock'n'Roll High School.
1: That's a Ramones cover, and that's from a movie called The Wave. You probably remember the old TV movie based on the Morton Rhue book, The Wave, which in turn is based on a real-life experiment where they tried to teach students of a high school that fascism, the things that happened with Mr. Hitler here in Germany, could happen anytime, could happen again, even if you know about it. And the experiment got a little out of hand, in fact. That's what the book's about, that's what the movie's about. And coming up next, something by a group called Icehouse, Great Southern Land. And that's referring to Australia. Usually when you get a song about Australia, it's Down Under. Not here, not on Star Treks. This is from a very strange movie,
0: Young Einstein,
1: which kind of tries to explain the history of Albert Einstein as being a guy from Tasmania, played by actor-producer Yahoo Serious. Yeah, that's really what he calls himself. After that, something from The Princess Bride. My name is Inigo Montoya, you killed my father, prepare to die. Everybody knows that one. A song's by Willie DeVille, and the rest of the soundtrack by Mark Knopfler and Guy Fletcher, of Dire Straits, actually. The song was not written for the movie, but it was there before, was discovered by Mark Knopfler for the movie. It's called Storybook Love. Quite fitting, isn't it?

story and how he loved her oh so much, and all the charms she did possess.

storybook love from the Princess Bride. Very, very same. Okay, coming up, something that's done by an actress herself again, namely Kate Winslet. She did a song called What If for A Christmas Carol, the 2001 animated cartoon, as one of the many versions of Dickens's classic. This one also stars, for example, Nicolas Cage and Michael Gambon as one of the Dumbledores. Okay, so Kate sings this herself. It's not a cover version, although it sounds very familiar. It's probably one of these typically generic kind of songs, you know, that you think you've heard before, but in fact you haven't, but you've heard something similar. After that, another one of these, that's called Just One Touch by Phoebe Cates and Bill Ray from the movie Private School. Phoebe Cates of, well, not the Blue Lagoon, but something similar. It's called Paradise. She also did the title song on that one. Later did Gremlins or Drop Dead Fred. She played Michael J. Fox's ex-girlfriend on Bright Lights Big City, which is coming up after that. And that's my Back to the Future reference of the day, of course. Michael J. Fox, Marty McFly, Back to the Future. The song is called Ice Cream Days by Jennifer Hall, from a movie that's rather dark for a Michael J. Fox film. It's one of these novel gun movies that's set in New York City. Michael J. Fox plays a, well, not so successful young man, not the yuppie he used to play in The Secret of My Success. And that film also stars Kiefer Sutherland, but first of all, What If, then Just One Touch, and then The Ice Cream Days. Enjoy! Here

Ice Cream Days from Bright Lights, Big City, starring Michael J. Fox. It's time for another request, an alternate version, especially for the movie Harold and Maude. The soundtrack itself is also a cult soundtrack for a cult movie, I'm told. The song's called If You Wanna Sing Out, Sing Out. What more can I say to that, actually? By Cat Stevens, who goes by the name of Yusuf Islam nowadays, especially for Verena from Berlin.

0: After that, technically not a movie song, but by a movie and TV actor, this is the Discworld 2 theme, Mortality Bites. Discworld 2, we're talking about the computer game here. They did a series of TV movies based on Terry Pratchett's Discworld novels as well, but that's not from that. However, it is sung by none other than Monty Python's Eric Idle. And the song, you know, That's Death, kind of is, of course, a little bit of a sequel to Always Look on the Bright Side of Life, if you will. And of course, death also plays an important role in the Terry Pratchett's Discworld novels.
1: There's a place you're always welcome. That's as nice.

That's death. 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

0: and that's death.
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2: Coming up is another childhood memory. In fact, I remember distinctly how Greg, the character from E.T., makes that request, yes, a request on a radio show, while the kids are playing Dungeons & Dragons. He wants the song Papa Oo Mau Mau. I found out that this song is by the Rivingtons, and it's meant to sound a little nonsensical, but you know, that's an E.T. soundtrack song that usually gets lost, but it's very well known. It was, for example, also used in Happy Feet Part 2. Pop, pop, pop, pop.

This could as well be an alien language for all I know. Anyway, coming up is another double feature and another set of childhood memories. You probably do know the comic book series that this one is based on, Asterix, or Asterix, as they say it in French, you know, Asterix with an E, with an accent on it. And there's a couple of movies with real actors, and there's a couple of animated movies based on that comic book series from Europe, from France, in fact, that's about a Gaul. The original inhabitants of France were called the Gauls. So I've got for you Asterix Et là, which is French, Asterix is here, and you know, just for comparison, I'm going to play the German version. The funny thing about those is that the guy who made those songs, calling himself Plastic Bertrand, made the French version as well as the German version. The German version with a heavy French accent, but it sounds good, actually. It's very memorable, it's very remarkable. They don't do that anymore, do they now? Plastic Bertrand, you probably remember for Ça plane pour moi, ça plane pour moi, moi, moi. Okay, I can't really sing that. After that is another example of what you can do with a movie song, a song by Jean-Jacques Goldman, called Elle me ne voit pas, which means she doesn't see me. Right after that, I'm gonna play just a couple of seconds of the German translation by a totally different singer, a German singer going by the name of Xavier Naidoo.

And this is probably when you realize what the song you just heard could be. In fact, this is an instrumental song from Silent Hill, not just the film, the very first movie, but also the computer game. The soundtrack was written by Akira Yamaoka, and that's one of the rare occasions they didn't even have to write a new soundtrack for the film, because the original computer game soundtrack was already so good and identifiable, memorable. The song you heard before was called You're Not Here. And, you know, I really recommend the first Silent Hill movie. People could actually understand what was going on, even without having played the computer game. Well, okay, so what's coming up after that? A song by a group called Marianenplatz, and the song's name is Wohin. Basically, it translates into where to, so where should we go? And that plays at the end, over the ending credits of a German movie called Die Wolke, which translates into the cloud. The cloud they're talking about there is the cloud that has radioactive material in it after a atomic power plant exploded or had a very, very serious accident. In Germany, that has not happened. And it has also happened in Japan, Fukushima. But after Chernobyl, a German novelist wrote a little novel about what the situation would be like if something like that happened in Germany, and this novel has become something that many, many, many students, pupils at school actually have to read. Gudrun Pausewang is the name of the novelist I'm talking about.

And once again, you've reached the end of an episode of Star Treks. Thank you for listening to number 48, and please feel cordially invited to listen to 49, 50, 51, 52, and so on, and so forth as they come out, month after month. Myself, I would only be too happy to be your host again and again and again. I hope you did enjoy the show. And if you only just tuned in, there's always the reruns, which are pretty easy to Google. Star Treks appears on several syndicated radio stations all over the internet. You can also reach me for requests at duck@hillvalley.de using the comment function on www.facebook.com/StarTreksRadio, contacting me via Instagram, where I'm WeezKid, WWESCKID, or trying the answering machine in Germany, very old-fashioned, but still you might prefer that. Number is +49 for Germany, often written as 049 or 0049. Then 9129-141-9723. That's Germany, 09129-141-9723 if you're already in the country. Let me know if there's a song very close to your heart and or mind or whatever, so I can play it for you here. But for now, I'm signing off. Let's call it a day, shall we? Have a good one. Bye-bye.

Heffelmann. 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